0: Five. Course never, never. Course never, never. Now, so some Frenchman, me back as a fidia were so, maybe no be a men cassan chakra. Because when you say, we are saying, uncle, who ended the day, me back, my cassacha, 15 minutes a pet. Only 15 minutes a pen, I'm no cassa. Now, meet me for course, because maybe any shot, Monsieur Frenchman, what did Jimba already were so, what did Jimba? I'm a former, but I'm not crowd, Timmy, Frenchman. What some look what you will be about? Because now what Timmy Cannon did, I'm up. Says, I don't say someone or the girl, why a bassa? Can I come to you? Now, Frenchman, quite simple, my mantem, Miss Lady Canfor, for Madame Four, for me, your papa, for me, your Bia, for me, your Dinara, for the number 0539 38 30 75 0539 38 30 75. Me so you me do come now for phone. Yes, me person from the CIA. Make us a big cross and nobody idea. Cross never, never. Yes, now only baby, I'm a for person when you dear and come up, but me brenisha and confine number so my diloto, baby person when you didn't come about me brenisha, and to make us only 3 minutes we are. Me say, and we are saying, hey, me pray the one you know to that, will be to make us a susu midwechi, and to a more bar and more obwa or your contopo, a ban one yabapa, messi where nyaba papa, hey, over nantesa, over cast a susu midwechi, and a ultra bar and more daddy, a papa. Your friend Frenchman Jeffrey Kwachi Boyne. Jeffrey Kwachi Boyne. Mrs. and come here, Mako, your beautiful lines. And a bram, they castle no soa. Come on, but testimony upon testimony. But maybe they shot. Make us only 50 minutes. Where make us say, I can only 9 minutes. Number upon the end of the Mushiai. Make catch them say, Abana B Tuesday Nasa grow 10:39. 10:39 when the mummy do pa for the day Tuesday and now grow a month 40 Nancy son of share bottom and then Wednesday free bank and 85 free bank and 85 true to baby free bank and 85 my every pain Frenchman yes Mr. free bank and 85 yes Nemo TNA me brene esha mint min kase bebe me libesi and then Wednesday say when you be any Tuesday 10:39 when you be in there and then one is there and fin yagro only 20 Ghana upon our sending and fin yagro sending a GP me catch now me dinia Jeffrey Kwachi Baini ubetman and agree open so no pa no sending no frame me see bank and 85 and then one is there on the 12th of August and yet they be fairly share a month for the Tuesday buta but will be on the BBF Masada Breme Timu Miensa for Bakubada Masi me ne wadi be 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
1: the one nika se kure nyabe 18 million the one nika se kura when the befe mene niyache emu mani member chesa mufo niyanche papa bako se hey Frenchman anye waka muko nume drogu don't go see to 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When did you want me to say, 0539 38 30 75 0539 38 30 75 0539 38 30 75 I am simple. What's in here? Jeffrey Kwachi Boyne. Only 20 Ghana. Only 20 Ghana. 20 series for your NCCA. What man is NCCA? Be a pair. Me do come and now for four. Umpesa. Yen in Temoe. 0539 38 30 75 0539 38 30 75 0539 38 30 75. Obia Senyaba. DJ, where your friend? Mavis. Yes, what's the 20.50? We are your friend, but don't come enough for phone. 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Okay, I don't know. Okay, chan. Obi Swa Senyaba. Your friend, Richard. Who called one 21 cities? Why are they? We are your friend. Okay, no, I don't know. I'm a body. 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
0: motwa tesa mafo edino to no we no de me namba ma wei we no de me namba ma wei enye yize wo bia pa bia de die wo ne nokura wo no de no ride akobata o 0539

0: 38 30 75 DJ any pass any se se abetime mo omudi but betime akoso asene edie baba aye Jeffrey Kwachi Boyne Jeffrey Kwachi Boyne only 20 Ghana
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0: 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Unye be day 10:39 a from Sisian Yanko will be about Marshal. Mamma Pickin Yanko. Hello.
1: Hello. Good morning.
0: Ah, good morning. Good morning, Frenchman. Ye, and now what's him in car? And now, friend, what frame ye?
1: Hey, papa. I'm
0: sure. Mr. Bedas, a Frenchman ye.
1: What?
0: Let us say when you be 10:39 Tuesday, not when you be a Frenchman in Chamberboa.
2: Frenchman,
0: Frenchman, Frenchman, Frenchman, Frenchman, Frenchman, Frenchman, Frenchman, Frenchman, Frenchman, Frenchman, Frenchman, Frenchman, Frenchman, Frenchman, Frenchman, Frenchman, Frenchman, Frenchman, Frenchman, Frenchman, Frenchman, Frenchman, Frenchman, Frenchman, Frenchman, Frenchman, Frenchman, Frenchman, Frenchman, Frenchman, Frenchman, Frenchman, Frenchman, Frenchman, Frenchman, Frenchman, 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
0: 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What the end ye abrante me frame was me 2000. Me busu ne si fu ye no ba ma bre wa ba wo ho 2000. 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Na bu me ne Wednesday bank ani 85. 85 French man na me ka chiro. And na bu machine ma me what e? And na de wa and na de wa toka from French man me nche.
1: Na so me chiu di ye no me chiu di ye na me twa ba no.
0: Fessy, Medassi, Sanet here, Frenchman, Miss Obia of Flamendra Tuesday, Bia, 10:39, Messi and Nay Wednesday, free bank and 85, send 20 Ghana pet, free bank and 85, send 20 Ghana pet, what send you sicker, Edinia, Jeffrey Quachi Biney, Frenchman, Miamini, Jeffrey Quachi Biney, Messi and Nay Wednesday, dear Messi, Pesse coming four more calls, but in the Brenusha, Pesse coming four more calls, but me Brenusha. My main fancy, meet me in the city, of course, there be me Brenusha. A month for person in media, and even to Chunk on AMBA, but me name my Dumasa, me Banswa and Cassancha, only 15 minutes, where make us a metamaso, make us a beam, may sign off, your friend, a Frenchman, me pen your 1 year, Biney, only 20 Ghana, yet it's a CA, make us a nipper more than 15 hours, and me and a Jimmy now, me do a beer of a man, only 20 Ghana, 0539.
2: free bank and 85
0: Miami pen Frenchman, yes, Mr. Free Bank and 85, yes, Nemo TNA, me brand a swa, meet me in Casabi, and they are Wednesday, so when you be any Tuesday, 10:39, when you be in there, and then Wednesday, dear FN Yagro, only 20 Ghana Panabas and FN Yagro, send an AGP, me catch now, me Dinia Jeffrey Quachi Biney, who bet man and agree, who person or pa. No, I said, no, I'm Messi Bank and 85 and Wednesday on the 12th of August. And yet, they be fairly. You be a phone line, I can't be poor. Shall not forget your dance here. 0539 38 30 75. Oh, I gave you. Emmanuel, what's any 20.50? Makasa, I can only 1 minute. You lay your friend, Medwaba Mount. Abame de Mouaman from Wopiara. Messemi, but they want you not to that. 0539 38 30 75. Oh, Kosu Neba Neba. Yeah, is it Jeffrey Quachi Biney? Oh, what did you have for me? 0539. 0539 38 30 75 0539 38 30 75.
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3: And eh, I shall with studio her life. 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
7: Patch your boko.
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3: 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Now, your own cry, sir, say, as you say, own young friend, my uncle, one summer. And him the hoa, who betom said any of her own to moon, a blow, who nimble but that. Yes, and a man, I shall ask you. A son, sir, and penisse, ye can't summon your pet at the city, and the accounting, my miss uncle, still too, I a crowd, not make a father's dear, a tosso ever.
8: I don't say I cry, no person may differ, my me home. Mutia, I should say. Me a footballer, me a Mijanai, I make a say. And the ten said, Ghana, a fanamber be and women in a day, and more ball, my boot teams like a semi beer be. But one munim, that Sagana had ye, Bobo ball pine in a batahunska pound, you're doing that, good to me, Tragana, and your day, and more bonyska, maybe cheer me, mammy. 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
9: 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What's in ya, mammy? Will be a old team of us with the local nippy piano. Run on madame, what's ya, shushe? Or Bennett, Nakuma saw Danny now, my said, why am I media mammino? To be a old team again, on fun and number ni ye, no one see any ye, now brabbing in Abbey and Shiraman, madamas.
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1: that's my question
0: it's your man ba from
1: reason no be say no
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0: but any shanka nyame se meche bi wa obetumi abawram no baji bi kwonum free
1: okay me mbi yes. Telephone lines na say why available I had a do real lines na star but I believe say you try and get and baji wo die baji wo help up probably plasmos 0546 999 744 0546 999 744 hello
2: oh,
1: hello
3: 97.9
1: Hello.
2: Hello.
1: Hello. And, yes, sir.
2: Mapo.
1: Hey,
2: a brave baby,
1: hey, baby, what your smoke of a Kafon Hall Stadium?
2: What was it?
1: What your smoke of a Kafon Hall Stadium area?
2: The dog is there.
1: Won't you?
2: Miss,
1: what? Asama, be make for who stadium area? Stadium.
2: Ah, make as a stadium.
1: But what? Asama, be make for who?
2: Ah, my team is about to be a come out.
1: Yes, we will be doing one penny. We will be doing one penny. No, and penny we will be no. Hey.
2: Ah.
1: Abi, you're tired.
2: I just say.
1: You're tired. Abi, be all drive.
2: Let me, that doctor say. So I say, you know, I'm not.
1: I'm a driver.
2: And I'm
1: crazy. Hey!
2: And then I'm just running. What's around a party? What's the other thing?
3: Fox, 97.9.
1: You, Abbe Bion Pacho, Dr. Sibra. And doctor, where could be a child?
0: Doctor
1: Sibra, but you call him now. What driver? Who coffee soon? What drive? Why?
2: Okay.
1: I will submit to me, Alfred. 0546 999 744 0546 999 744 So, Bajibi Keke, Bajibi. Hello?
4: Hello?
1: Michelle? me pacho jine ye kakrama mwa mpacho.
2: Frank Taylor.
1: Hello. Me pacho wala ni breaky breaky. Wanda hu kakra mpacho why?
2: Free free Bokanche.
1: Bokanche.
2: Frank Taylor.
1: Yes, yes. Pacho for say.
2: Eric. Eric. Bokanche.
1: Udiyan kasa de say. Eric Udiyan.
2: Eric Ade.
1: Eric Ade yo. Eric.
2: Yes, sir.
1: Now, one of them, if you're some three, Bida.
2: Because you have operation, surgery, 24th November 2024. I'm down 11 days. Now, I'm not 13. That's why I'm not here. And he, I'm not here. I'm not here. I'm me da all the days na wo yi mi no 13 na me da e ba 13 in the wo ko be bia me da no but I do in a gym can I do ya and can something can interest
1: hey and you drew and count yes wo hu
2: but I say
1: me say and you drew and count yes wo hu
2: and can interest yes
1: you nti afutu be na wo do mo bi e ti afutu
2: why
1: I'm saying the lines, you know. Eric, brother, you would hear why? Oh, but I was here, Danny. Why? 0546-999-744. 0546-999-744. Dr. Mzajima, if you are so bad, you in Rumbi. Hello?
4: Hello. Hello, Frankie.
1: Yes, sir, boss. I'm back here for us. I'm not going to say free.
4: I'm back here. I'm back here for free. I'm back here for free. I'm back here for free. I'm back here for free.
1: Malam Zakari Yaru. Yang kudi yade.
4: Alhamdulillah, ya ke kuma.
1: Ilafi alo, to na good day.
4: Malam.
1: Malam na malam di anka u pehepa plus pa vini plasmos.
4: Me vacho me ya fama soso. 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
1: I don't know.
0: Yes.
1: Mpacho, kasadik, mapu, na, why romantic, papa? Ade, wishi baby, ana?
4: No,
1: romantic, say, ene, uko shede mdi, ene, abe, ye, why, oh? Mene, ne, ya, frau, say?
4: Efrema, often Isaac.
1: Pacho, wo say?
4: Often Isaac.
1: Isaac Roxon.
4: Yeah.
1: Isaac Roxon.
4: Austin.
1: Austin. Okay.
4: I don't know.
1: But I can't say that. Isaac.
4: I'm going to go to the house.
1: Okay. No, go so ride, all ride it. All ride it, what them wanna, Mozu Punicho, and I'm back, okay.
4: I'm sorry.
1: Phone line see. Okay, what there? Isaac Brabajo with your wife. Doc. Or say first one.
0: Yeah.
1: The car said ya. In your bet nephew.
0: Yeah.
1: No to me if you say na what did you know or go did you know? Na must poor achina.
0: Na and then yaha.
1: Achino.
0: Yeah. Do you know why you went pa but so bit me at the ashina when you
1: want to be that. Hello.
5: Good afternoon.
1: Good afternoon, sir. Pacha first and look as a free.
5: Atosu Bokro.
1: Me pache ya France. Ah,
5: Yau apia.
1: Atosu Bokro yo. Brian, me pache o. And the doctor wa miyana na match ni sa ndiye. Ibo bise ni question. Asambe na paso bise doctor.
5: Yo, me kwa jen de fe me chi. Me fe, me jo su dao. 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
0: I'm going to go to the doctor. Unyebia onu abe hu said yedin bebo an onu frame me number na me dia tudwa no fa na on frame me chiren said odi kodu no kra so beto to achire man asambo
1: an menia atozo bokru menia doctor say strategies bi ho skills bi ho nti wo kwa any drug store chemical pharmacy shop over the country bi ho atozo bokru area ho bia wo koto wia number we for frano
0: yeah
1: 0542 77 85 77 85 72 0542 77 85 72 0542 77 85 72 Esther, I just say,
6: I go pardon, but I don't say.
1: I don't know you can say free.
6: But I'm going to say go attack.
1: Go
6: attack raka.
1: Esther, I'm telling you, go.
6: Go attack raka.
1: Attack raka.
6: Attack raka. Attack
1: raka. Attack raka. Abode abode. Bola bola. Eh, and I will go.
6: I will call.
1: If you don't sound,
6: what I tell you to tell you,
1: Doctor, over to you.
0: Yeah, now we'll be the same being a moment to us. Now we'll be the same or the attack we need to be
6: able to Frankie, Papa Frankie.
1: Yes.
6: Papa,
1: I'm not Danny. Why? I'm not Danny.
6: I'm not Danny.
1: Hey, Danny. Hey. Esther, na doctor biso asam titie doctor wa tie.
0: Yeah, I told you no. Wa hohro ho di bia gugu a chida.
6: Oh, na told you na me to kwa wi die. 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
0: Ba se bo for ban nyere yi.
6: E ba na se, e yi me keke.
1: Na u kaka so se. Bo for ban nyere den.
6: Bo for ne ba on hiro boa.
1: On should have what?
6: David.
1: Let's just attack you again.
6: Why not here? Cry.
1: Wow. Now, Esther, and I want to go higher level.
6: What did I say?
1: Yes, and I want to go higher level. Higher. It's a Koswara day year. The year, pa, why? The Koswara day year, why? It was a baby. Doctor,
0: yeah, what about Mama Esther, Uncle Swan Nico Kosia.
1: Before bad year, I know she inquired the rest of Korea Kosia.
0: I'm so uncle.
1: Or the national anthem, and the baby papa.
0: Yamishano, Pam.
1: Yeah. Hello,
7: Mapo.
1: I'm a friend.
7: Yes, then they will tell you. Mapu.
1: Mitiye wo minia.
7: Ah, na me tell you na na deep cause you know what car me na. We drew fear. 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
0: Hello.
7: Hello.
1: Yes, I'm Patrick Frost. I'm not Cassie Free.
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1: Which you go,
0: shame.

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1: Frankie Taylor.
0: Frankie Taylor is on now.
2: 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Yeah, man. 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
5: Fox Sports go into their bus no I don't hear because I'll listen to Fox Sports that's what's up 97.9 on Fox FM omo no mo can sports a wuti mi say mu abi omo nim ni omo kan
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16: As we reconvene the internationals in the springtime. Well, there's a long ball through and Java.
17: Ai, ni wati wakuro yuri, okra yuri, brawe, ngumaswa, asante mewura, wanukura mpose, ai, unti, uti, ai, unyame, esu hene.
18: Moretti scores about 118-110. Judges Bert Clements and Glenn Feldman both scored about the same, 116-112. All three in favor of the winner by unanimous decision. He is now the unified WCW.
17: Aye, ni wati wakuro yuri, okra yuri, brawe, ngumaswa, asante mewura, onukura mpose, aye, unti, uti, aye, unyame, esu hene.
11: Eye Bishop Benanyakuni, me sini training. 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
19: Mosadika Mahas. 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The Farida Kulas. We are today Katu. Amani Amaduka Wala Hasiate. 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
20: 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Yatana since MP ni abu abu anon ya ya deyeba. Who wins the UEFA AYA Super Cup? Aston Villa any AYA PSG. And who sem ekra AYA triple AYA TK? The probable AYA lineup. And then sem any film we eba. Various AYA transfers in Guso. Sanso and other trending foreign service in yano. Triple AYA TK abu abu anon ya wade eba. And the man is back. AYA Andy Carroll. Wano so e diye be uram. E bo aye matches ni eye in semi nyine mu. Komasi Asante Kotoko abo on the third preseason game. And wa win it 2-0. Musa Hamzata. Ene opokwa jeman. Omu goes no neye enough. E de ma coach Eric eye Tinkler. Ye de hon sem. All you need to know about eye. Match nankasa nankasa emu in semi nyina. Daniel Kofi Ajapon the grandmaster. Of the local stories. And so e de all the exclusives. From the various higher camps in Nano, Ome Eddie Eba, and I better Doc Ebenka, Hepa Plus, Doc Ewaha, of course, sabbatical, Doc is back, Oberton and Ka. It's you know, sure, no, and it promises to be very, very exciting. It's Yamo Bibi Akwaba, once again, higher Fast 97.9. Kwame Amwatin Shotobu Tinim, Andy Caro Ewaha, Triple TK, Daniel Kofed upon the Grandmaster, and I feel, I'm Ponsa Israel. The sports in Yesta said the amount for a friend. No, I'm going to have a meeting. The Nakofu Swansa will be to me from Ike from now to 6 p.m. I am your chief driver. 7.9.
21: Say, Lillian, come here. Don't me here.
20: Yeah, then you pass.
21: But you also want to say,
20: Alhamdulillah.
21: More fire. But you own my dear Biama. If you all could be a swammer, a deceiver. As I said, you know, Zununu. You will be a swan as a we said the missing can, but as one who be.
20: Eh, bien, Adrian Bill, a look cool, lovely man.
21: Exactly.
20: But I'm a beer soon, I'm DMs.
21: Exactly.
20: Ketcher.
21: Oh, Tessan, I was a. Hey,
20: no, Miss Mamponsa. And I'm Ponsa, quite a living testimony. But back a bear 7 times. You see, come abandon.
21: Abandon. Oh,
20: baby, baby, said, Miss Manaman Uncle Hope.
21: Yes.
20: Into yes, it may be
21: that. It said, once I would say, dear, oh, yeah, married man. But guess, you know, any boys, boys, you know. Also, to me, who, Gabby, if you're in a chair, say, hey, wait, dear, me last, I'm rude, mommy, or turn you up.
20: Not first in India.
21: I was, but you're a police station.
20: Okay.
21: Who be that?
20: Yeah, Kofi Wari, the politician.
21: Aye.
20: He was in contact, constant contact with a certain lady.
21: Okay.
20: She was also a journalist.
21: Uh-huh.
20: So, on any kasa phone, so, voice, you know, Kofi Japon, bravo, bakwampa, or auditor, you so, sumptuous. So, voice, you know, voice, net dead.
21: Uh-huh.
20: So, he came on the tour. And he happens to meet
21: who shares any banana.
20: It was trust or so you are welcome. Say thank you. No, say, are you yourself? Was yes.
21: Yeah, yeah. Say, hey.
20: I said the voice is sweet, but the face is serious.
21: Hey.
20: No, no. I said the voice is very sweet, but your face is serious. It even our opus our
21: work. If it's all on our phone, no.
20: My main chat news editor.
21: Okay, Uncle Ben.
20: My mentor, Uncle Ben. Uncle Ben, so you're living testimony.
21: Yes.
20: I think he said 2 weeks ago.
21: They were betting on us, no?
20: They were more for us, so. Brah. I'm going to say, wait a minute, I'm going to say, man, pardon me. So.
21: Legend. Send that. I'm watching who gave you on social media. I'm watching them now. I'm watching them who gave you on social media. And now.
20: Abano
21: was also into Sanjo, so Oh, I'm sending more pictures. I'm sending more pictures. There's a bad mistake on the video, but I can't. Video never do it. Pictures, nobody don't know what you're to say. Yeah, no, okay. No one echo. But as a video, but who has all 10 hours of it? I have one.
20: Then what to do?
21: Now, then you go see him.
20: Who pictures are those of India? I did a drop from
21: Peter Graham.
20: So, I drop from Peter Graham.
21: I drop.
20: I'm a bro.
21: Hey,
20: come here, what?
21: Come out, and then the movie bar. That's what we are not. Oh, Mammy, I'm not saying no, can I do? Can I see your pic or send it? Can I see more? What is a goom? That's a bad mistake. No, the video I could count. That's a video in a new room. I said,
20: oh, this is serious.
21: Or says, I'm hanging on you.
20: Okay,
21: Jim Zong was Simano.
20: And it's your option.
21: You're going to see Mano.
20: And it's your option. Okay,
21: Usimana, yeah, Usimano, sir. Not you, no, no. So, Andy Susao.
20: Andy,
21: I will tell you, no, baby. That's a deal. I'm in China. As all Casano finish, I say, hey, triple in there. I'm saddened.
20: Andy,
21: no, say, I ain't.
20: Andy Carroll, that's what I want to hear.
21: I didn't say, Tom was out with the new winning party.
20: Andy.
21: Like
20: two of us.
21: Oh, yeah. Hey,
20: watermelon.
21: Any hepa plus? Hey,
0: I don't know me di me di e yina.
21: Discovery officer.
20: Watermelon. Any hepa plus?
21: Discovery officer.
20: So watermelon na kaza kaza. Muni mi di e dada.
21: Minim, mi de dem nim se almost say a fruit na ye. Some of the fruit to be high.
20: The good boy got to be
21: legend, legend. Some of the fruit to be high.
20: Nas, what happened to your head?
0: Say a fruit.
20: Nas, I'm not saying a fruit.
0: But how do you have for constipation?
21: President, Refan Alexander Safrin, me ba chobu mi eno, ana cheso bu jina wa, obutin komo kama, enti komo tadaruma, oma yempe yifo wei, wabra calf president, eko du jumadi anase, nan oni papa ni 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Tinamia Duma, and the game, and I want some, no, and I'm going to be Pia Eko Yeno, now Paris Saint
5: Jama Bobo Kono, Amo supporters, no high, Amo high hold fire. Mammy Piers, the first Romanco good team hotel hall, and the Bissa question video, and a mobile brass band, Ebian Kababayara, Heroes Park, and you mobile, Bino Massam video, Amo Bong brass band, Amonti Sando Gobino Abe, Amo Tidesen Amia Tubana, Ambedded title, no, and the Piers, the supporters in India. And I just say, oh, my son, Fidia Kama, I just saw Mupo, when you come, I be a coye, and some edible woman, young Paris Saint Germain team hotel, not young grandson attendance, and the city, support a cinema play, and I'm a good PSU on my team hotel, where you answer 2 hours I am Nessa Elia, and I will show you a media once up Emano, Bibia Equia de Maclaba, meeting any Paris Saint Germain, or what you did, send me out to my nephew and Babana Viano, no, I'm so to mention title, no, maybe Pierre Ako Kama. Magomo, a by Riafa Aya Super Kappa, the attendance of Mamaja Champions League, no, or Munaya no time, and such a title, no, a banner, I had the year 2000, and some other pimp and now say, and a winners of Super Kappa, no, and also see at here the year 2000, according to my Galatasaray Bobo Kono, the year 2001, according to my Liverpool Timono, 2002, I Real Madrid, 2003, I club and it in AC Milan, 2004, I Valencia, 2005, I Liverpool, 2006, according to Sevilla, 2007, according to Bobo Kwenny, AC Milan, 2008, Zenit St. Petersburg, Energy, 2009, according to Barcelona, 2010, according to Atletico de Madrid, 2011, according to Barcelona, 2012, according to Atletico de Madrid, 2013, Bayern Munich, Energy, 2014, according to Real Madrid, 2015, according to Barcelona, 2016, according to Real Madrid, 2017, according to Real Madrid, and 2018, according to Bobo Kwenny, ATM, Atletico Madrid, 2019, according to Liverpool team, 2020, according to Bayern, 2021, according to Chelsea, 2022, according to Real Madrid, 2023, Manchester City, 2024, Real Madrid, 2025, PSG, and 2026, then some Ebet Miaka, and since the year 2000, the only club I want to Super Cup, I defended Aya Madrid. Bobo Kono, and you're 2016, and you're 2017, and Tennessee, come on, it's a Bobo Kono thing. And so the PSG, I'm with me the title now. No matter the second club since the year 2000. I'm with the Super Cup and I'm back to back. I'll be Pierre Ekoye and some Ediama Romo. Now, since the year 2000, no, you bought a year title, no, maybe I told Enfiel Bebe, Enfiel Makumako, Nelson, you bought best 20, a year 6 times. The attendee son, Obama, Bobo Quentin, and so on. So I'm with the Champions League, no, I'm with the Prima Kumako, a Duma Kim, and I'm with the Europa, no, I did 8 times. At just a Champions League for now, a body Super Cup now. I'm in a tie J. I'm at 18 out of 26, and a Europa for a 8. And to them all advantage, you know, I could have my Bobo Kwenny to the PSG. I'm a dear one sub and what we be a good camera now. And the fan zone cinema and so coso, we're about to come out. Mommy images in a bit. Now then you come over fan zones in Asia about the PSG for their dominating and to wait. I have PSG hotel or Medica can want somebody at you know about to other fan zones in Inano. I have PSG. Fans, no, and I'm dominating. You tell one Sam, I'm out to my dear so come on. Navy Pierre and Satima Koye, and a club at the Paris Saint Germain, Omni Aston Villa, UEFA Super Cup, and one Sam and Yadima with Jumadia Sono, Yum Fiona, Yum Toss, I want some food from India, Yako Pim, Bobo Kwa, Yafari Paris Saint Germain, Omasoya, play anything at Osman Dembele, the Lato, and now to Gemino, Demetrisan, a Brenteno, Bobo Kwenny, Teddy PSG, Upper Sam Osiakai, yes, a Brenta from Us. Man Dembele on Saddam and Yafit. No more Dementin, sir. Papa, the team, and so the Luis Enrique Martinez Garcia. Ever saw your Dometria Bia, Sabran Telebetria Bogemini, now Bama Timonum, and such major title, no, and Nessa Commandant Sabia Brantia, your friend Usman Dembele, Essia Kai, no Timino go, and answer your game, no decider, and so the Piazia. Yes, Piaz Bobo Conwini, sir, or Ben number one candidate to win the Ballon d'Or. 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Boston River and he 2018 Barca Omutia 1.7 million euros and a Fakodan on ye when first day I run out Arao I joined Barcelona Bobo Kono and then Amadin call Liverpool loan I signed the 55 million euros as an contract more and Kobani some point of Bobo no near so Liverpool for an year on Betia 55 million euros no me that top player permanently and just Bobo Kono in Barcelona Omugusum Edin come out South America Amount to scout out of Edia Gum so Omupan Kodan FC South America said I'm for play anything. I did run out Arao for 1.7 million euros. I could have no money on the phone for some people. And they the same thing. I don't know who saw and to move South America. I'm a person player. Just some oh, yeah, I could have met on the bono. I'm in more than 3 million euros. I'm not talking about Brosua. I had 3 million euros. And to some Argentina, who are Paraguay, who are Bolivia, who are maybe to Chile, and also be Brazil, South America, maybe a Wobiano. So born upon our Yakoda, Wumfianum Amro and Fia Duanuan, and I said, we are under 20. Yes, a Barca for the Baba Fow, not from the Wabba Barca Athletic, no much be a promoter of a senior team anymore, said the Baya and Faso Mania, and if you run at Arao Sono, or Mitchmania, the free other place, and so, maybe Pia Etima Koye, maybe I told Plea and it did Mac Bernard, and then I had done Mac Bernard, Deco Esha Mac Bernard, and then now Omadin Komapa, I'm already doing. And so the deco I catch a Mac Bernard sir and found sir Omoto Rodino Omo GDF Awonimo pa and to Mac Bernard no sir Opaswatana no problem Omo Didi Awonimo Omofa player and it did Rodivia Bono Seno 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Pano so Muram our Atletico Mabed, I have facility war, or Mubaba do Amabi Bia Kama, Omanabano, just Obiagini Kiki Blacka, Womudum and so Roma, and Yamako Kamadama Womo, Ombaba do ya, and Omina let you 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among and so called World Cup in the common name no to some player from Marcos Llorente with him some uncle World Cup no and after other players from a common name no I'm gonna add 20 yeah they and one sub amount we are Argentina players no I'm gonna call a semi-final I'm about third and fourth no and after Spain player just a World Cup no I'm gonna just over to Tumrica yeah they and one sub amount to play a fan of Julian Alvarez and also a to Tumrica and come and I'll be Pierre Mekoye and letters on Julian Alvarez. I'm a dear one sub Emma to my dear so. Maybe Pierre Timaco Kama. Maybe to young Barcelona Sports City War. Ciudad Esportiva One Gampa. And I'm a pie. You will send Lamine Yamal. And I'm fair. I could have any Teddy Padre. Any Paul Kubase. I'm an Ebano. It's Lamine Yamal. Oh, by no one a driver. No one tell you. Oh, my dear. No one and a driver. 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Kebe, will run our. Is one I said well run I was still that Esportivo one Gampa the meeting said Julius Kunde ever to have Barcelona yes I am shocking because Julius Kunde bet me a call the meeting said Arsenal team no yes I'm per Julius Ayakunde and the Arsenal phone one is I'm per center backer obetri asabo right back to say be a Ben White they know you be and to moon said Julius Kunde I the right I profile player no over panel Kunde Diana be pepepe and to say Jonathan Kebe I we are your room our ayas and I'm sure Barca I'm officer so I will call quadin come on no more minimum come on cry on the Barca team in quadin no more damage is a better transfer and your papa and the Jonathan Kebe I am Bobo Kwan the Barca I am a Moscow City war I am down with some ammo the meeting is a Barca team no you have some identified player on the team and it Castello Lucaba about my Leipzig team no Castello Lucaba or your defender yes a player with Deco and the papa and the answer flake almost a player away and one no so I mean a defender where you are or no and a better replacing player I found a Ronald Araujo Amufuni sasa komani sa kunde kwa Eye player weni beti wabwa buwa baza Enti Castello Lucaba Eye player 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Me ba to Enzo Maresca. Aye Bobo Credit and Man City manager. Williamson Abefa Jumano of Man City no. Yesim of Fly Echo, baby Pep Guardiola, Edin Holidays, no, and or cut one was Spain. Amamu Coco team come up a bay. Barcelona come up do ya. Hanana Pep Guardiola, Edin Holidays, no, and or visiting what if ye. Yes, almost spend about 3 hours at the team come on. Nina and some Maresca, Ebisa Pep Guardiola, say Bobo Credit and Man City players, no. Why no one manamo body be a bufu? 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I must say some turning into conference room. At the moment, no Maris can in the table. And you come out, Eba, media, one sub amount. Play a friend, Mika God, or body my Aya Stimino, Namia Duman, and now Bobo Quentin, and sorry, Villa, Elbo Paris Saint Germain. After the game, Bobo Quentin, PSG, Ambassador returning to the negotiation table. I'm with some boy, no one Sabacano, maybe Pierre Timakoye, their maintenance, and then game in the banner. I'm with the 45 million euros offer, Ebeco, for play a friend, Mika God, maybe Pierre and Sotima. 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
1: you kwa me so free
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0: e bi then contract say wonya sign for a professional club the ewom ne say e was say training with the team
1: yeah
0: e was say obo matches with the team e was say team ne de omo ye no odi ho hyem that is why a player ne ntimi opt say team ni train o adekoja che menko meko paajo akwa kwa train untimi nkasa nti de nje untimi nkasa and the same way no ana club no untimi nkasa o so ko ha abra onye bone
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3: a good exercise and in preseason me dey na resource na me shed am here why am shed the players na attitude on the field coach ni den na dey ban next season ni
1: na name aso akopra no
3: name aso akopra you nim the extent just a doctor's shano na o me hu the extent of the injury because can I say your doctors no manage teams no more player be pra me unu time call be recover
1: oh I think they kodo omo ya aye ade sa ade no
2: pa
1: kodo doctors no omo ya ade was ade no omo timi ka se bia we bia be 3 months say o follow the omo kana itimi ya ho ana ka kra bi bro so
3: omo ya we say ACL one tin fi an check kwa be 5 to 6 months
1: I don't know they know
3: okay
1: once ya na players na kasa aso odene into one say ya beya wie no un say sad they work any projections and they on conditions say any way all yes all things been equal it is for some reason now here your crow from la biade a o beche
3: crow from la so they are beche
1: aha
2: but obi dey say team say o ye yanka banana no hoto no dadada
1: o mo cause one no say ono dey ni fee o mo nya sad dey no
2: and
1: I know a car wa be 7 months na sa the letter o dey
2: talk for say wow course o
1: say almost o ye nya ma no
0: in team dey na ye me ya
1: e say o say tofo
0: ah unim say
2: o ye say o ye ten
0: gala biwo offense enough akumadan
1: player ye o nya ACL a
0: team go
2: December
0: na
1: ye na
0: na December no
3: Easter
0: ye
1: April ye.
0: Ai. Easter ye wa komadan. Nti manu ko bobi.
3: Ano so artificial turf.
0: Ena eye competitive ayo eye AstroTurf no mu bia no.
3: Win an age 20,000
1: Ghana. Enya prize no
0: kra. So da bi ya chi ha competitiveness.
3: How competitive are they here?
0: Onse say omo bo na e bia hwe na so dia. Leja ni.
1: At times you ask yourself say players no. Adwuma no mu yo no mu ti ase.
0: Me say
1: wonya AC.
0: Sa bo no hwe na so a anibre wo mu wo fom. Tournament a mo ba ye di 20,000 atoso MP ne di atoso ana obi akofa player on mantem obi e kwase let player ni mbo inti manu played in that tournament Easter year e wo fenso he played
1: nti unya complications a o expect say ko to medical team
0: akuma dan rada
3: me ya one person now inti manu problem now na mu sesi e say obi aya me enya me ya say obi aya me enya me ya and I don't see the reason why Kotoko Saman a 1 year contract say on Messiah and say you need your man. And they say Kotoko Trianica or Giscan, Debbie or J, Mosmi, so be our J. Kotoko Asan Seiska, I an ACL.
1: Musoka, come on, I.
3: And yes, me, I saw in Timanu with my naked eye. Me quiet,

0: ana me ticket mu ba na me see I saw him with my naked eye.
1: Oko
0: boy,
1: I decided Easter, no?
0: me person me come once I decided sorry, not to talk about it.
1: Me catch so on twins because
0: I decided not to talk about it.
1: Ka contract go nya. That contract extension go move am.
0: Me can say no.
2: There is that time no I extend.
0: No, I don't want here.
2: No, I extend it or extend it crowded that dance and obey say gina man.
0: Oh, okay.
2: They will feed that them no extend it any ever can so I extend it once.
0: Me imagine say men can because your boy is now in casa no. There are some certain situations that they go through your man don't want to. Esi ona unya no unya say you know. The required surgery, you know, on your yeah, you will feel
3: on my own.
0: So, I don't make a before so walk about born.
3: Okay.
0: No one, yeah.
2: Sir, no, Jin Hood is over to me about born, and the more co trainer. Oh, or Jin Hood is about to me about
1: now, Adaqueda.
2: So, and one more coin, I'm fat. It's or some coffee. Where I was at, you know, report me by saying, Tim about training. And I'm back at all say, in tune to me, mobile say, and a question go for charming pa. I said, Kofo, yeah, I'm saying, Tim Mobon, what about training 19 years and Kofo for pictures, no? Also, be an in a report. Oh, legend. And I'm back, I say, Tim Mobos, you see. Now, Kofo, I'm in Yagin. But yes, I tell you, that's not yet on you.
1: No, on you. Self, I'm coming down.
2: Yeah, I know, yeah, okay.
3: Make I pa.
2: Aha!
1: And who is a five year in Chavano? That time, of course, I decoy that channel, yeah. Obi got them said, Aquano is on yes, AC and our own, or Obosot.
2: Obosot. But I could be a boss or to be my what TM, this a boy. TM Palm, I was at Nakonim,
1: Asian, Fabio,
2: this a boss.
1: Ube Timidi, and Asia Yawa. Not one, yes, Asia. A debass and man's Obitman Nanti Norma Uber Nanti, Ujabo Ba, Uno Bien Yas, and Obitimat Navy Assessor. But born or nine, yes, saying, and quo, extrusive,
2: yes,
1: extrusive, left and right.
3: Oh, so when I hear these things, sir. It tells me one thing. Boys and ankas and kasa ejumana omoye no. Omu nim ejumana omoye.
2: David.
3: Ena, mi nim that kind of managers are omu nso omu omoye ejuma. O ten point.
0: Matoko kwa manu da, matobu utaman da managers.
3: Okay.
0: Matobu utaman da managers.
3: Ena, but mi, uni mse me ben na, ena na Baba Rashid Asha has atadi abayu.
2: Ah, Asha has atadi.
3: Baba bra. Ena, you are looking good.
0: And Lodja, before I say Baba Yabana, yang kanje footballers no. Abrabona yebon, there is spirituality in it.
3: Spirituality.
0: A womb.
3: And also friend.
0: But let us say won't in it here. Soft won't mean cancim. And you be drunk canting artinsim.
3: Okay.
2: So chill pump.
0: And you be drunk and canting
4: believe.
2: Well would let you would one thing I fear for a moment I is here.
3: Are
2: you have proper treatment. And yet the only now high no. It's be warm say
0: yeah. Yeah,
2: you got why? Quote you me bobo sort of the kind of sika quote you send no ah you won't check it wa we yam besu because at a point in time so free kumase and you are aware and the kind of training you quote firm no e do baby has physical training quote e ko han no
4: yeah
2: daity no gym no dey ko beat and I have all the videos to the one han no say na who so quote bobo anya say aha de no
4: and yam bible
2: okay. Only where? At time in tea. A do baby no. Near some sako, cohen and nino. A year be womna, omo quack womb, because a nino quam a subquancy. A boy, why do I say, oh, I'm quancy, I want to be more. Then, or sako, fia, half physical train and a cat. That's a no Morocco.
3: So, obi a old Tibaka, I didn't know. Kotoko. And what doctor Sina has doctor.
2: Yes!
3: And
2: that time no, oh, who saw it now? Let's see. Tis that I'm no, I'm going to near some Debbie legend. Oh, dear, bro. Oh, dear, I'll have time. No, my pile videos on the diabetes. Quote, I travel from Kumasi to Nkrai. I quay and Norma, and then Norma Sika was saying, no. The last time I got you as a boy, you know, you need to go baby. Oh, yes, some you know what I am. Why,
4: yeah?
2: But you are but one custom and so young, what you
3: are.
2: And you know, and what you are born
3: Baba,
5: the legend.
3: You look in the house, Jesus, but one time, Penish, and I.
5: When you say me, Tam Penish.
3: But then the first time you say, Wishibi, I bet you, ma.
5: Shallow, sanity.
3: I don't know, Cobbiana.
5: Oh, there be a name on Cobbiana.
2: We're a prayer, Cadibia.
6: The legend. 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
3: And your boss, no, Traverso. 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
6: ABC, ABC. 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
3: Baba.
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1: And for what we are doing, like this Say No to Drugs campaign, all the cost is on the rehab. Even though we are in partnership with NATOB and Ghana Health and Ghana Education Board, everything is coming from the rehab. And it's about time for us not to take the little that we have using to take care of Ghanaians to put in programs like this that is supposed to be headed by the government. We are still praying that the government one day will see the essence of what we are doing and he can come in partnership with us, because one man cannot do it all. The experience is that if we start it and you save the next generation. Because I can take you to a ghetto right now and there'll be more than 100 youth, students who have taken off their uniforms and they are sitting down smoking. How are we winning? We are not winning. So I think that if we care about our people, then I think that we have to do something about it, and we have to do it now. And those who have knowledge about this thing, we can sit. Just call us in. Chosen, you've been doing this for 17 years. Can we have a seat? Maybe you've seen something that the government can use. And unless all these things can happen if the government shows interest. I think it's the most important thing that if the students themselves are saying it, then we need to honor their desire, because it will create like an opportunity for those who are already indulging in it to come forward and get help.
0: Oni pa yetini ni eya Apostle Kobe Washington wono ene ye peni kwantrefo na osansu ye kofabai eda ekwa edi eye Chosen Rehab Center ano ena wochire mu a wochire se aban ne meso wono masene sanse de 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

Nana, Siamen, a better four, and when you are sent to me, you saw 97.9 FM. If you draw a better theater, and you ran on song, a better and you ran on song. What do you want, Sakamia? What do you want, Saka, to do any feasible from your CD, Nana, Nana, Nana, Nana, Nana, Nana, Nana, Nana, Nana, Nana, Nana, Nana, Nana, Nana, Nana, Nana, Nana, Nana, Nana, Nana, Nana, Nana, Nana, Nana, 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Nana, Nana, Nana, Nana, Nana,

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If you draw that, a bit of fear, and you run on song, a bit of a new song. Would you want to come here? And I'm a bit of fear, and when you are some good, you may be so.

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2: pacha mate me da se
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2: that's it na no na de bia be fa ho bia so ni sa de fa ho bia so ye de bia
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2: power.
1: And me didn't catch or say, Womo no send ye homogen, homogen send ye any pardon.
2: Okay.
1: It is why ye be, nay ye whom, sort as ye, na why ya ye wouldn't say be a any fasu be,
2: okay,
1: sort as ye,
2: that's it.
0: Baby, I'm a drunier, a fair for a break. Now, a fain I may foul freno 0546 999744 0546 999744 0501 436 476 0501 436 476 Hello, good evening.
3: Good evening.
0: Yes, sir.
3: Well, tanana.
0: Yes, sir, boss.
3: Where are you, Odoba Taishi Driver?
0: Odoba Majosu.
3: Na me see. 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

0: no, no, if you sound so ill, one.
1: Okay.
0: I'm almost sure in a day. It would be the ill none of them. It's so many.
1: All right. Yeah, no, I'm oh, Kafra. Yeah, no, Eddie Amount. Mema Prof. Abem no, yeah, no Amount. 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Na Yindinkomo. Hello, good evening.
2: Hello.
1: Good evening.
2: Evening.
1: Radio to me konkonho. Mojafra, why Mojafra person who say which one will be? Me pato, me ma D for A U ano. Why?
2: Yeah,
1: okay. Onso odi ane mifa enka ho 0546 999744 0501 436 476. Hello, good evening. 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
2: Hello. 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
1: 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Me passo me into.
2: Me passo me into.
1: 0546 999744 0546 999744 0501 436 476. 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No, feel free, Nebra. 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
3: Good evening.
1: Good evening. Why in a major also?
4: Prof, phone number to Jamamina Yankranianko. 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
2: no kwasam
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2: e ho pa
1: but e that your situation be oha
2: yes
1: eto bia
2: eto
1: David eto no
2: le kwase
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2: yes
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2: and kwase ba
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1: and you are moving on the tour.
0: Yes.
1: As soon as you can, you are so focused, so I am moving on the tour. I am moving on the tour. I am moving on the tour. That season, now make a one. Ah, David could do the baby. So far, I am going to be David is saying, God, why are you so far from helping me? I didn't know what chase of the one.
0: Yes.
1: I didn't know why are you so far from helping me? According to Psalm, verse number 19, verse number 11. I didn't know what three chance we saw of the one. Enti eye season a ewo abrabo mu pe se ye nyina se ye gitu mu se abrabo no eye ofuro ni osane enye level da enye pepepe da but ye won ko fu bi so ha hwe ye si nyase nyame asisi o ma so wi ase nyame afre o mani ye won ko fu bi o ha
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1: you are kind of
0: here.
2: Yes, you know, you are fine. Yeah.
0: If you
2: are
0: one,
1: you are not quite.
2: Yeah.
1: You can't run out or say, Munji, mess up for Radin, no more say, Radin, Munji. Now, so Munji, my dear, for dear, I'm going to be so, but yes, you can still be here. Because I say yes, Babano. And so, try like day, you try school fees,
2: question,
1: and you're here at the Baba. 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
1: 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about the yes, you need to be acquired. Maybe, but I am because of mobile for you sooner. I see you keep me and count one. Oh, let's send you cigar and your phone. But the same mobile phone, and Diagra, and then watch your work on for how much money casting. Pastor Chris, now our soft bureau country be our representative. Now, so for no a year, the band that honor or yes, or send the video a commanding crew. Na video na e naked video se o send da command se o prepare na dwese o mi kunu mi wa
0: na
1: die
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1: 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Bible can send me or say Mwani Naho a son so will come for Bruno Samuel. One nam or good bomb to say Jata. Now Jata cried as over boom, I'm watching, so over. Now I want to say. Auntie, La Cotina will swab him, La Cotina jumab him, La Cotina a baby says, yeah, I am here with one inch, the being anything. 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Who a brand new bro ever bow? Me wo a foot to be the mouth now, me see Janetua to me kasi and radin and coupon to me and Joe. 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Methodist of way, Pentecost of way, Adventist of way. 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
3: 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Bibia. I'm a makotum me car.
4: Atomoka.
3: Maton me car, papa. I'm a ton me car, and I'm a coma connection man.
4: Okay.
3: Connection man, I've been tinning cab you.
4: That's a whoop, who was a bit chasing, I see ya. Obentina, or don't buy.
3: Batman.
4: Say, open some waton car, open so over to quiet.
3: Quite batman.
4: What is car called connection man and fiscal Emma? Bonzo would it quite
3: scribe you,
4: for some of me.
3: I've made friendly line and so on fat. When I'm a tune car radio, so
4: thank you.
3: And now, the bound chain, and no mammy, yes, sick, I quaint.
4: Thank you.
3: Yes, I quaint you, no mammy, oil, and if any demands on mammy.
4: Okay.
3: And no mammy, you go good you.
4: Okay.
3: You could go to map and mammy said, 1 week of a paper, met a connection man in car.
4: Mm-hmm.
3: They want a connection man in the bush now for.
4: I'm
3: buying. I'm buying a connection man, I see. No more session in the fire, or then the sicker air brim. Then you shrank and yam, the same as I can be sicker. The papa, yammy shrub.
4: Thank you.
3: No, no, can see.
4: Thank you.
3: No, on two quem, no mongus, and a mahum bohum, be brie, papa yammy shrub.
4: There's a buy it. Mauye seka kwante.
3: Bachoan.
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4: Uye no old bakono. And is kata abba.
3: Bachoan.
4: Ama, what sika?
3: Bachoan.
4: Ah, say what sika ma. Wenyachi.
3: Papa bracho meniachi anga sanga sanga sanga sanga
4: sanga. Ine, yami shabi.
3: Ine.
4: Yeah, it's ever mumu tio. 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
5: money. I hope you see.
4: Number 0244-888-937. 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
6: A jump patch on your meadow, and where you
4: are. The patch will be a book or the
6: patch on your meadow.
4: I didn't see.
6: A jump patch or the essence in your menamo, so I had the cassivia, mammy. 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
4: Thank you.
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7: 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Because I hear Watumra.
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7: 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Demas and mommy. 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
7: 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Now, Demas and mommy, papa. I hear you, ma.
5: I hear you, ma.
7: Now, the M1 one, and they say, Banco, you want to preach this one, baby, or Dano. What I'm a band friend, he said, Dan, how are you? 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
8: 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I did not do now many tea and I'm a wash. I say, I'm Basabas. If you are not feeding them into me and Timmy and Tibia and Mrs. Achiano. 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I feed it. I must say, near hospital, I lay and to mean 2 1 hour.
4: Okay,
8: Miss Amateur and Cow of Fidia, so maybe Pew and me by and I'll catch him, sir. A cocoa be hunting.
4: Yeah, yes,
8: I am, sir. I mean, nearby and a cocoa be home. And pounds, maybe cocoa, we are the giant. Me na me share food so nti me tia na me do mo de akoma o mo anu say anu nti eno
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4: there say there say o se den de say o ye sad o ye o sa na o do for
8: me ba chwa ze mi sister na so da form
4: hey the o ka no ti
8: ah, onu so so da form. O kan we ni nyina yiye no, onu so da form.
4: Hey! 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It do just say so boka say
8: 100 cities.
4: Cool. Thank you Jesus. If they say wonya didie na o ba be esika no so. Na we pim na me kwatu so ko di basa ba me dia.
8: Ebe ye juma. 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Then e me meti won kan me dia ho ko ba e no. 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
4: 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That's what I say. Obey it. Not that for Utimina. That's so. Obey a car quantity. A bed the master, and then Odia dancing. It's a man getting it. Men pray. Men young who said, be. But when it's over to an Oba, now ba a running a cup of Benham so. And what did it for Udi Abba? 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
12: ye je odifo
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10: thank you
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10: 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The member said, we never said me battle. Therefore, number city. 024-488-8937. Amen.
11: Paso me o nursing training me fan na ya.
10: Okay, okay.
11: But because to be a na me meant is emba. Almost by 6 months.
10: Okay.
11: Media for hospitals, new hospital, me ye jumani na still emba.
10: Ma.
11: Inti me ba fe. Afe ebe do be bino aye be tro exams. Na fe me da na ma junso. 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Inti me ba afi na me ti o radio so na me say me ma me fa me mbra ho na me ti so fu bi ti o fa me mbra ho inti me ode me ba ho na o say o be ma me jina sekan so
10: okay
11: ti o ma me jina sekan so ya kwan tro
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